mantenerte al lado del parlante. Toda la noche. 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Escúchanos. I'm not afraid, gonna flaunt it too. 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Yeah. I'm living for the right now.

0: No queremos solo darte música. 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
1: If I show I'm fragile, would you go ahead and find somebody else? 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

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Oh, I just wanna be wrong.

0: 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RD1 98.5. 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
1: 1985, I arrive. 33 years, damn, I'm grateful I survived. We wasn't supposed to get past 25.

I was picking up a suit from the dry cleaners, which is standard for me. Thursday, 12:30. I've got a pretty solid routine these days. I don't know, it just works for me. Anyway, I was leaving. I was getting in my car, and I went to adjust the rearview mirror. But in its reflection, just for a second, I saw a figure. Started to trigger, memories flooded back, stopped me in my track. Who was that? It was my lover. A lover.

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It consumes me. I thought I was moving on, but I guess I was just switching off. And now I see my life as the banal slog it instantly became. And I don't know if I can go on the same. But I don't want to dig up old bones.

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1: On the second floor of the new block in the flat with the yellow door next to the boarded up independent record store, Bradley is awake. He's watching notches on his clock face, just lying there thinking, limbs like fallen buildings, feeling like every day he's ever lived is out to kill him. Bradley's got a good job. He works in PR. He moved south a few months back, top whack flat, all mod cons, wall-sized windows. He's a Manchester boy, done good in the big smoke. Young professional, single, Tinder and flings. Life seems simpler than it's ever been. He's doing well, he's living the dream and is paying the mortgage off. He doesn't know why he's not sleeping at night. He could get up, try and walk it off. But he's got to get to work in a matter of hours. Is he awake or asleep? He can't tell, he can't dream, he can't feel, he can't scream. Man, it's 4:18. And life's just a thing that he does. He rolls over, cold pillow, warm body. At the end of his tether, as usual, he breathes softly. He burrows down deep, and he closes his eyes. And he thinks, is this really what it means to be alive?

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I walk around, trying to understand every sound, trying to make my feet connect with every inch of ground. The sky flattens my cap, pounds me down. Everything's in its category, package and sell. Flattering girls, battle reality is battle royale. Everyone's chattering, nothing is real. Collect my salary, cooking a meal. Rice and vegetables, I exercise regularly. How that I feel, whistle a melody. Is this all that's ahead of me? I always thought that life would mean more to me eventually. I hate to think I'll make it to 70, potentially 75, and realize I've never been alive. Spend the rest of my days regretting, wishing I could.

It would be truly surprising if sound were not capable of suggesting color, if colors could not give the idea of the melody, if sound and color were not adequate to express ideas.

eyes, passing by like a bird in the night. 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
0: This next anthem was written and recorded by Des O'Connor. 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
1: 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Dust and wind and heat. Since 14 days in the murdering sun of the Sierra Nevada. No rain, no water, no food. We are prisoners.

ashamed of the gospel, because it is the power of God that brings salvation to everyone who believes. For in the gospel, the righteousness of God is being revealed, righteousness that is by faith from first to last.

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I'm about to put out my wrath on you and spend my anger against you. I will judge you according to your conduct. I will not look at you with pity. I will not spare you, and I will repay you for the detestable practices among you. Then you will know that it is I, the Lord.

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And the earth and the works that are done on it will be exposed. And this gospel of the kingdoms will be proclaimed to the whole world as a testimony to all nations, and then the end will come. But concerning to that day and hour, no one knows, not even the angels of heaven, nor the Son, but the Father.

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0: 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Si es Tarde Urbana.
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